0: chiama il numero diretto di Radio Jukebox 011 755 255. Radio Jukebox. 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
1: Hate to give the satisfaction asking how you're doing now. How's the castle built of people you pretend to care about? Just what you wanted. Look at you, cool guy, got it. I see the parties and diamonds. Sometimes when I close my eyes, 6 months of torture you sold to some forbidden paradise. I loved you truly.

0: 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Radio
1: Jukebox. I don't know what it is, but she drives me crazy. I don't know what she does, but she drives me wild.